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3: Give me some time to think. I'm in the bathroom looking at me. 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